Union Minister Jyotiraditya M. Sindhya is delivering the opening address at the 12th BRICS Communication Ministers meeting getting held at Pune. The theme of this year's BRICS meeting is Building Resilience, Innovation, Cooperation and Sustainability. He will be addressing the media persons at 2 p.m. today at Pune. Delhi Police's cyber cell has busted an interstate digital arrest cyber fraud network and arrested four accused from Punjab and Rajasthan. The arrests were made in connection with a case in which a retired army colonel was allegedly cheated of more than 15 lakh rupees. The police arrested the accused, who allegedly admitted procuring accounts through Telegram and supplying them to fraud operators in Cambodia and the UAE. National Testing Agency, NTA, has said that its Answer Key Challenge system is designed to be fair to all students and rejected concerns about it being expensive. In a social media post, NTA said the fee is charged for challenging an answer to discourage frivolous challenges, and it is refunded if the challenge turns out to be right. The agency further said an accurate challenge from any candidate can correct the record for lakhs of others. It said if even a single candidate challenges a question and the subject experts accept the challenge, the revised answer key applies to every candidate who wrote the exam. Union Home Minister Amit Shah arrived in Baghdogra yesterday evening on a three-day visit to West Bengal. Union Home Minister will take part in a series of programs in Siliguri today. He will lay the foundation stones for several projects at the headquarters of the Sashastra Seema Bal, or SSB. He is also scheduled to attend two meetings on the Siliguri corridor. In the afternoon, the Union Home Minister will inaugurate an exhibition on the Bharatiya Nyaya Sanhita, or BNS, at Khavakali Ground. Eight persons were injured after a crane toppled onto houses in Mumbai's Kurla East area early this morning during preparations for an eviction operation. The incident, which also affected goods train movement in the area, occurred around 3 a.m. at Buntara Bhavan in Indiranagar. Pakistan's former Prime Minister Imran Khan was shifted back to Adiyala Jail in Rawalpindi this morning after undergoing a medical examination at a private hospital in Islamabad. Khan was moved to Shifa International Hospital after midnight in compliance with the Supreme Court's order on August 18th, directing that he be transferred there within 2 days. After a medical report submitted before it said he was suffering from level 3+ anxiety. U.S. President Donald Trump has said the United States is essentially controlling strategic waterways linked to Iran and will soon take full control. He reiterated that Tehran will never be allowed to acquire a nuclear weapon. Speaking in an interview with a private radio channel, Trump defended U.S. military action against Iran and acknowledged that Americans could face higher petrol and energy costs as a result of the conflict. In hockey, Indian women's team will take on Netherlands in the first match of the second pool phase of the FIH World Cup at Amstelveen today. The match will start at 9:30 p.m. Indian time. Earlier, India advanced to the second round after playing out a goalless draw against England in their final Pool D match. Yesterday, both teams created opportunities but failed to find the back of the net, with India's defence holding firm throughout the contest. The India Meteorological Department, IMD, has issued an orange colour warning for very heavy rainfall over Madhya Pradesh for today. The IMD forecast heavy rainfall conditions over Uttarakhand, Western Uttar Pradesh, Himachal Pradesh, Jammu Kashmir, Odisha, Sub-Himalayan West Bengal and parts of Northeast India for the day. In Delhi, IMD has forecast a generally cloudy sky with a spell of light rainfall today. And that is the end of this news bulletin.

This is Akashvani, the news read by V.C. Pramod. Prime Minister Narendra Modi chaired the third high-level meeting with secretaries of the Government of India at his residence yesterday and discussed the future action agenda of ministries and departments dealing with infrastructure and connectivity, security, external affairs and governance. During the meeting, the Prime Minister urged secretaries to think with a long-term perspective on how the country's future should be shaped.

This is Akashvani, the news read by Valsa Williams. The 12th BRICS Communications Ministers meeting, chaired by Union Communications Minister Jyotiraditya Sindhya, is underway in Pune. It brings together communications ministers and senior representatives from BRICS member countries to deliberate on strengthening cooperation in information and communication technologies, digital transformation, innovation, and resilient digital infrastructure. The theme of the meeting is Innovate, Cooperate and Transform for a Resilient Future. The event provides a platform for BRICS member countries to exchange views on emerging technologies, digital public infrastructure, future networks, cybersecurity, capacity building and inclusive digital connectivity. The deliberations will also focus on advancing practical cooperation and sharing best practices to support digital transformation across BRICS countries and the wider Global South. The BRICS Tourism Ministers meeting will begin in Jaipur today under India's BRICS Chairship 2026. Tourism ministers and senior officials from BRICS member countries will participate in the two-day meeting, which will focus on strengthening

Strengthening cooperation in the tourism sector. Key areas of discussion will include sustainable and responsible tourism, skill development, seamless travel, and the use of technology and artificial intelligence in tourism. The meeting follows the BRICS Tourism Working Group meeting held in Jaipur on the 19th and 20th of August. The ministerial meeting is expected to further strengthen tourism cooperation among BRICS countries and promote greater tourist movement and people-to-people exchanges. The National Testing Agency, NTA, has said its Answer Key Challenge system is designed to be fair to all students and rejected concerns about it being expensive. An NTA Answer Key Challenge is an online process where candidates who take an exam like JEE Main, NEET or UGC NET can object to errors in the provisional answer key. In a social media post, NTA said, if even a single candidate challenges a question and the subject experts accept the challenge, the revised answer key applies to every candidate who wrote the exam. It said the fee is charged for challenging an answer to discourage frivolous challenges and it is refunded if the challenge turns out to be right. NTA said 200 rupees per question is refunded to the candidate whose challenge is upheld. Delhi Police's cyber cell has busted an interstate digital arrest cyber fraud network and arrested four accused from Punjab and Rajasthan. The arrests were made in connection with a case in which a retired Indian Army colonel was allegedly cheated of more than 15 lakh rupees. The police arrested the accused who allegedly admitted procuring accounts through Telegram and supplying them to fraud operators in Cambodia and the UAE. Police said the account was linked to 17 complaints across multiple states and UTs involving transactions worth crores. The police have recovered four smartphones and six SIM cards allegedly used in the crime. Pakistan's former Prime Minister Imran Khan was shifted back to Adiala Jail in Rawalpindi this morning after undergoing a medical examination at a private hospital in Islamabad. Khan was moved to Shifa International Hospital after midnight in compliance with the Supreme Court's order on August 18th, directing that he be transferred there within 2 days after a medical report submitted before it said he was suffering from level 3+ anxiety. In hockey, the Indian women's team will take on the Netherlands in the first match of the second pool phase of the FIH World Cup at Amstelveen today. The match will start at 9:30 p.m. Indian time. Earlier, India advanced to the second round after playing out a goalless draw against England in their final Pool D match yesterday. Both teams created opportunities but failed to find the back of the net, with India's defence holding firm throughout the contest. In badminton, Indian shuttlers will be in action today in the men's and women's doubles quarterfinals at the BWF World Championships 2026 in New Delhi. The men's doubles pair of Satvik Sairaj, Ranki Reddy and Chirag Shetty will lock horns with third seeds Liang Wei Kang and Wang Chang of China. The duo defeated Junaidi Arif and Roy King Yap of Malaysia in the pre-quarterfinals. In the women's doubles, the Indian pair of Trisa Jolly and Gayatri Gopichand will face fourth seed Xia Yi Fan and Chang Shu Xian of China. And with that, we end this news bulletin.

The minister highlighted India's strong growth trajectory, investment opportunities, and the government's efforts under the leadership of Prime Minister Narendra Modi to enhance the ease of doing business. The Union Minister further joined Finance Minister Nirmala Sitharaman, External Affairs Minister Dr. S. Jaishankar, and Minister of State for Commerce and Industry, Jitin Prasada, in engaging with their Singaporean counterparts at the 4th India-Singapore Ministerial Roundtable. Union Minister for New and Renewable Energy Prahlad Joshi highlighted that the country has solarized over 27 lakh pumps through Pradhan Mantri Kisan Urja Suraksha Evam Uthan Mahabhyan PM Kusum so far, and the program has also added 15.8 gigawatt of renewable energy capacities, helping save around 806 million litres of diesel every year. Mr. Joshi chaired a meeting with the officials from the ministry yesterday to discuss the roadmap for the next phase of the PM Kusum scheme. In a social media post, Mr. Joshi said during the meeting they discussed promoting agrivoltaics in the next phase of the scheme. The minister added that they also deliberated on the trajectory for manufacturing polysilicon in the country and measures to build a robust, fully integrated domestic solar manufacturing ecosystem. The Supreme Court today modified its May 2025 verdict, reducing the earlier mandatory 3-year legal practice requirement for law graduates seeking to appear in entry-level judicial service examinations to 1 year. A bench comprising Chief Justice Suryakant and Justices A.G. Massey and K. Vinod Chandran said in a split decision of 2-1 while dismissing the review petition. The bench said candidates appearing for judicial service examinations notified between 25th May 2025 and 31st March 2027 would remain eligible regardless of prior experience. U.S. President Donald Trump has said the United States is essentially controlling strategic waterways linked to Iran and will soon take full control, while reiterating that Tehran will never be allowed to acquire a nuclear weapon. Speaking in an interview, Trump defended U.S. military action against Iran and acknowledged that Americans could face higher petrol and energy costs as a result of the conflict. Benchmark domestic equity indices were trading flat in the afternoon session today. The Sensex had dropped to 77,538, while the Nifty was down at 24,231 when reports last came in. And with that, we end this news bulletin.

0: Good afternoon. This is Akashvani and I am Valsa Williams with the midday news. The headlines. Union Home Minister Amit Shah inaugurates and lays foundation stones for several projects of 189 crore rupees at headquarters of Sashastra Seema Bal in Siliguri. India and Brazil sign MOU on sidelines of BRICS ICT meeting in Pune to advance digital innovation and cooperation in emerging technologies. Supreme Court reduces three-year legal practice to 1 year for entry-level judicial service examinations. Commerce and Industry Minister Piyush Goyal reiterates India's commitment to deepening economic partnership with Singapore, holds meeting with Trade and Industry Minister of Singapore. United States wants to impose toughest sanctions on Iran. Tehran says move seeks to divert attention from U.S. domestic financial problems. And Indian duo of Teresa Jolly and Gayatri Gopichand advanced to women's doubles semi-finals of BWF World Championships. Union Home Minister Amit Shah inaugurated and laid the foundation stones for several projects worth around 189 crore rupees at the headquarters of the Sashastra Seema Bal SSB in Siliguri, West Bengal today. Addressing the personnel following the ceremony, the Home Minister stated that since the BJP government came to power at the centre, the welfare of personnel responsible for water security has been given utmost priority. He highlighted that the SSB is performing the challenging task of guarding open borders with countries like Nepal and Bhutan, calling it one of the toughest duties. Furthermore, he mentioned that understanding the importance of the Siliguri corridor, the central government has stepped up surveillance in the region.
1: सरकार के गठन के

0: Within 45 days of the government being formed, Subhendu ji provided 1129 acres of land for the BSF and SSB. Some 29 acres of land still remain to be allotted. This promptness is not merely because he is the chief minister of the Bharatiya Janata Party. He knows that unless infiltration is stopped, neither West Bengal nor India can remain safe.
1: India and Brazil have signed a memorandum of understanding to deepen cooperation in telecommunications and information and communications technologies, ICTs, on the sidelines of the BRICS ICT track meeting. In a social media post, the Department of Telecommunications said the agreement will advance digital innovation, strengthen digital infrastructure, and foster cooperation in emerging technologies. The MOU was signed on the sidelines of the 12th BRICS Communications Ministers meeting in Pune by Union Minister of Communications Jyotiraditya M. Sindhya and Frederico de Sequeira Filho, Minister of Communications, Brazil. Union Minister Sindhya said in a post that the MOU would deepen bilateral collaboration.

0: Universal connectivity, cybersecurity, digital public infrastructure, emerging technologies, capacity building, and exchange of best practices. He called the agreement a strong step forward in bolstering India-Brazil collaboration for a secure and inclusive digital future. More from our correspondent.
1: The MOU provides a framework for structured cooperation in telecommunications, digital infrastructure and emerging technologies. The agreement follows discussions between the two ministers earlier this year on strengthening India-Brazil cooperation in telecom and digital infrastructure. The partnership is aimed at promoting an inclusive, secure and resilient digital ecosystem in both countries. It will facilitate exchange of knowledge, expertise and best practices as well as encourage collaboration in research, innovation and development of new age communication technologies. India and Brazil have also emphasized the importance of strengthening cooperation in international telecommunications and technology forums. The agreement assumes significance in the context of India's BRICS chairship in 2026, with digital transformation, trusted technology and inclusive connectivity emerging as important areas of cooperation among BRICS countries. With Madhav's report, Komadi Parekh, Akashvani News, Delhi.
0: Earlier, Union Communications Minister Jyotiraditya Scindia chaired the 12th BRICS Communications Ministers meeting in Pune. In his opening remarks, Mr. Scindia said outlined India's vision for a future that is resilient, trusted, innovative, empowering and inclusive, guided by Prime Minister Narendra Modi's commitment to Digital India. He emphasized India's approach of bridging the digital divide to building resilience, fostering innovation, strengthening capacity and enabling sustainable digital transformation.
2: Over the past decade, BRICS has emerged as a leading platform for cooperation among emerging economies, representing nearly half of humanity and an immense reservoir of talent and innovation. Our focus must now evolve from building institutions to delivering measurable outcomes and from exchanging experiences to implementing collaborative initiatives.
0: The BRICS Tourism Ministers meeting is being held in Jaipur from today. The meeting, being hosted under India's chairship, is being attended by tourism ministers and senior representatives of BRICS member countries. Union Minister for Culture and Tourism Gajendra Singh Shekhawat welcomed the BRICS tourism ministers. In a social media post, Mr. Shekhawat said that Rajasthan is a fine example of India's centuries-old heritage, vibrant culture and unparalleled hospitality. He expressed confidence that the visiting dignitaries would experience the warmth and richness of the state's traditions during their stay. The Supreme Court today modified its May 2025 verdict, reducing the earlier mandatory 3-year legal practice requirement for law graduates seeking to appear in entry-level judicial service examinations to 1 year. A bench comprising Chief Justice Suryakant and Justices A.G. Massey and K. Vinod Chandran said this in a split decision of 2-1 while dismissing the review petition. The bench said candidates appearing for judicial service examinations notified between 25th May 2025 and 31st March 2027 would remain eligible regardless of prior experience. The Jharkhand High Court has imposed an interim stay on the state government's order cancelling appointments arising from the JSSC, CGL and CDPO examinations. Justice Deepak Roshan's court has sought responses from the state government and the JPSC in the matter. Here is a report.
3: The petitioners argued before the court that the government's decision to abruptly cancel the advertisements and appointments was not in accordance with the prescribed rules. The court has scheduled the next hearing in the matter for September 15th. The High Court had, a day earlier, also imposed an interim stay on the state government's order cancelling JPSC appointments. Student organizations, which had staged a 26-day agitation demanding cancellation of the examinations, have alleged that the government issued the decision without proper legal consultation and that the order could not withstand judicial scrutiny. The organizations have described the development as a breach of the government's assurances to lakhs of young aspirants in the state and have announced statewide protests today. It may be recalled that following the students' agitation, the state government had recently issued a notification cancelling 22 examinations and ordering investigations into several others. The government's decisions are now being challenged before the High Court. Navish Rahman, Akashvani News, Ranchi.
0: Union Minister for New and Renewable Energy, Prahlad Joshi, chaired a meeting with officials from the ministry to

0: discuss the roadmap for the next phase of PM Kusum. In a social media post, Mr. Joshi said that during the meeting yesterday, they discussed further promoting agrivoltaics. In the next phase of the scheme, he noted that the country has solarized over 27 lakh pumps through PM Kusum so far, and the program has also added 15.8 gigawatts of renewable energy capacities, helping save around 806 million liters of diesel every year. Department of Pharmaceuticals Secretary Manoj Joshi today urged the medical device industry to provide greater input in shaping India's regulatory framework. Speaking at the CII Global MedTech Summit in New Delhi, Mr. Joshi said the industry's participation in regulatory discussions was currently limited and stressed the need for a stronger industry-government dialogue. Mr. Joshi also highlighted the need for stronger testing of both medical device designs and finished products.
1: In medical devices sector, two aspects are important. One is ecosystem for manufacturing. Government is working on that with the industry to provide support to industry and facilitating them. Another aspect is the regulatory part. The focus has to be what people are making substandard products, to stop that, to facilitate them for upgrading.
0: This is Akashvani giving you the news. For quick news updates round the clock, follow us on our X handle at AIR News Alerts. And for details of stories and more, log on to our website www.newsonair.gov.in and download News on AIR app. Welcome back to the Midday News. Commerce and Industry Minister Piyush Goyal has emphasized India's commitment to deepening economic partnership with Singapore and across Asia while fostering stronger business-to-business collaboration. Addressing the non-profit business school INSEAD alumni and students, Singaporean entrepreneurs and Indian businesses at the India-Singapore Business Forum, the minister highlighted India's strong growth trajectory, investment opportunities and the government's efforts under the leadership of Prime Minister Narendra Modi to enhance the ease of doing business. Mr. Goyal also met Singapore's Minister of State for Foreign Affairs and Trade and Industry, Kan Xiao Huang, and other dignitaries at the APEDA Fair Price Roadshow come in-store promotion being organized for expansion of exports of diverse range of India's agricultural and processed food products. Iranian Foreign Minister Abbas Araghchi rejected the economic threats made against his country, saying that such failed policies will stir more hostility among Iranians and bring more failures. Araghchi's comments came after Trump threatened crushing economic measures against Iran. In a social media post, Araghchi maintained that the threats aim to divert the attention of the American public from domestic financial problems, saying that U.S. economic terrorism threatens the global economy and the national sovereignty of countries around the world. Earlier, U.S. Treasury Secretary Scott Bessent yesterday said that Iran will face the greatest coordinated economic isolation in the history of the world. Pakistan's former Prime Minister Imran Khan was shifted back to Adiyala Jail in Rawalpindi this morning after undergoing a medical examination at a private hospital in Islamabad. Khan was moved to Shifa International Hospital after midnight in compliance with the Supreme Court's order on August 18th, directing that he be transferred there within 2 days after a medical report submitted before it said he was suffering from level 3 plus anxiety. The India Meteorological Department, IMD, has issued an orange colour warning for very heavy rainfall over East Madhya Pradesh for today, the IMD forecast. Heavy rainfall conditions over Uttarakhand, Chhattisgarh, Himachal Pradesh, Jammu and Kashmir, Ladakh, Odisha, Sub-Himalayan West Bengal and Sikkim, Uttarakhand and West Uttar Pradesh till tomorrow. Heavy rain has disrupted life across eastern Madhya Pradesh with several rivers in spate and flood-like conditions in many areas, a report.
2: A weather system active over eastern Madhya Pradesh has caused heavy rain in several districts with flood-like conditions in many areas. Rivers and streams are in spate in Dindori, Panna, Rewa, Satna and Chhatrapur. Several rivers including Mandakini and Narmada are flowing above the danger mark. The weather department has issued a heavy rain alert for 16 districts including Niwadi, Tikamgarh and Chhatrapur today. These areas may receive 4 to 8 inches of rain in the next 24 hours. Rainfall is likely to gradually move towards central and western Madhya Pradesh over the next 2 to 3 days. Abhinav Goyal, Akashvani News, Bhopal.
0: In badminton, India's Teresa Jolly and Guy

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1: Good evening, this is Akashvani, the news read by Shubhashachi Bhattacharji. Indian Home Minister Amit Shah inaugurated and laid the foundation stones for several projects worth around 189 crore rupees at the headquarters of the Sashastra Seema Bal in Siliguri, West Bengal today. Addressing the personnel, the Home Minister stated that since the BJP government came to power at the centre, the welfare of personnel responsible for border security has been given utmost priority. He highlighted that the SSB is performing the challenging task of guarding open borders with countries like Nepal and Bhutan, calling it one of the toughest duties. Furthermore, he mentioned that understanding the importance of the Siliguri corridor, the central government has stepped up surveillance in the region. India and Brazil have signed a memorandum of understanding to deepen cooperation in telecommunications and information and communications technologies, ICTs, on the sidelines of the BRICS ICT track meeting. In a social media post, the Department of Telecommunications said the agreement will advance digital innovation, strengthen digital infrastructure and foster cooperation in emerging technologies. The MOU was signed on the sidelines of the 12th BRICS Communications Ministers meeting in Pune by Indian Minister of Communications Jyotiraditya Scindia and Frederico de Siqueira Filho, Minister of Communications, Brazil. Indian Minister Scindia said in a post that the MOU would deepen bilateral collaboration on universal connectivity, cyber security, digital public infrastructure, emerging technologies, capacity building and exchange of best practices. He called the agreement a strong step forward in bolstering India-Brazil collaboration for a secure and inclusive digital future. The BRICS Tourism Ministers meeting is being held in Jaipur from today. The meeting, being hosted under India's chairship, is being attended by tourism ministers and senior representatives of BRICS member countries. Indian Minister for Culture and Tourism Gajendra Singh Shekhawat welcomed the BRICS tourism ministers. In a social media post, Mr. Shekhawat said that Rajasthan is a fine example of India's centuries-old heritage, vibrant culture and unparalleled hospitality. The Supreme Court today modified its May 2025 verdict, reducing the earlier mandatory 3-year legal practice requirement for law graduates seeking to appear in a entry-level judicial service examination to 1 year. A bench comprising Chief Justice Suryakant and Justices A.G. Mussey and K. Binod Chandran said this in a split decision of 2-1 while dismissing the review petition. Indian Minister for New and Renewable Energy Prahlad Joshi chaired a meeting with officials from the ministry to discuss the roadmap for the next phase of PM Kusum. In a social media post, Mr. Joshi said that during the meeting yesterday, they discussed further promoting agrivoltaics in the next phase of the scheme. He noted that the country has solarized over 27 lakh pumps through PM Kusum so far, and the program has also added 15.8 gigawatt of renewable energy capacities, helping save around 806 million liters of diesel every year. Department of Pharmaceutical Secretary Manoj Joshi today urged the medical device industry to provide greater input in shaping India's regulatory framework. Speaking at the CII Global MedTech Summit in New Delhi, Mr. Joshi said the industry's participation in regulatory discussions was currently limited and stressed the need for a stronger industry-government dialogue. He also highlighted the need for stronger testing of both medical device designs and finished products. Commerce and Industry Minister Piyush Goyal has emphasized India's commitment to deepening economic partnerships with Singapore and across Asia while fostering stronger business-to-business collaboration. Addressing the non-profit business school, INSEAD alumni and students, Singaporean entrepreneurs and

0: Indian businesses at the India-Singapore Business Forum, the minister highlighted India's strong growth trajectory, investment opportunities and the government's efforts under the leadership of Prime Minister Narendra Modi to enhance the ease of doing business. The Indian Meteorological Department has issued an orange alert for very heavy rainfall over East Madhya Pradesh for today. That's all in this news bulletin. Namaskar.
1: Mijan Mip Gilhars Gajilani Kaliti Mijo Jatimi Kabichiniska, Langi Nashal Woods Lirim, so Lunchinka Tawang Shudumbur Langi Zama, Nabduchuze, Leoni, Ta Namin Moto, Lunchinka Tawang Kateshik, Manbak Lirim, Banangozudur Lirim Zangan, Langi Zamisha, Natachi, Tubden Tishisi, Samji, Tishi Dilanya Shudu, Tishi Chilan Yidung, Kalikrolok, Chindijabak, Tari Kaliti, Burijalo, Yidung, Janin Kanyajiksum. 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
2: 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We are now number. 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That name you number Dabuti Imburunye, Lakso, Watsar Nyeda, number Dabu Imburunye. 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

0: them are reportedly safe, but we are looking into the matter, the welfare and safety of our seafarers and seafaring community, to which we attach very high importance.
1: On the visit of MEA Secretary Sri Priya Ranganathan to Palestine, the MEA spokesperson said that the Secretary also handed over a consignment of life-saving medicines to the Palestinian government for the people of Palestine for their healthcare needs. Union Minister for Electronics and Information Technology Ashwini Vaishnav today launched the Mobile Phone Manufacturing Scheme, MPMS. The Union Cabinet had approved the scheme last month.

0: today. They reviewed ongoing and proposed administrative reforms aimed at strengthening public trust, empowering grassroots institutions, enhancing transparency and accountability, and improving the quality, efficiency, and last-mile reach of public services. The governor emphasized that reforms must be practical, people-centric, and future-ready with a clear focus on last-mile delivery. The governor called for transformation of Arunachal's administrative framework in keeping with the aspiration of its people and the changing demands of governance. The district administration, Papumpare, and the district ICDS cell, UPI, in collaboration with various line departments, observed Beti Janmotsav under the Beti Bachao, Beti Parhao scheme at the SDO's conference hall, Doimuk, today. Addressing the gathering, SDO Doimuk, Neelam Tan appreciated the Women and Child Development Department for regularly organizing awareness programs aimed at promoting the welfare of women and children. He said that Beti Janmotsav is not merely an event but an important social message to value, protect, educate, and empower the girl child. The Hoj Potin Road is expected to reopen to the public after September 10, following the completion of the ongoing CC pavement work. NTLLP Managing Director Nabam Talun said he informed that the road restoration work is progressing as scheduled, with the NTLLP team working round the clock to ensure timely completion. Deputy Commissioner Tawang Namgyal Angmo convened a coordination meeting today to review the preparedness for the proposed International Tourism Mart ITM to be held Tawang from 28 to 31st October next. The meeting detailed deliberations on the tentative itinerary and proposed visits of ITM delegates to various tourist destinations and other important locations in and around Tawang. Giving special emphasis to cleanliness and responsible tourism, the DC interacted with representatives of the taxi union and tour operators regarding management of plastic and other waste generated at tourist destinations. In badminton, India's Trisha Jolly and Gayatri Gopichand have stormed into the women's doubles semi-finals of the BWF World Championships in New Delhi. The Indian duo displayed remarkable grit and fighting spirit, coming from a game down to welcome fourth seeds G.E. Fun and Zhang Shuzian of China 16-21, 20-15, 21-13. With this triumph, Trisha and Gayatri have assured India of a coveted medal at their prestigious championship. That's all in this news bulletin. Namaskar.
1: आकाशवाणी के ईटानगर केंद्र से अनुप्रसारित अभी आप सुन रहे थे प्रादेशिक समाचार तथा रीजनल न्यूज। ये आकाशवाणी का तवांग केंद्र है। समय शाम के 7:55 हुए हैं। लीजिए पेश है एक देशभक्ति गीत फिल्म अब तुम्हारे हवाले वतन साथियों से। उदित नारायण, अलका याग्निक, सोनू निगम और कैलाश खेर के स्वर में। गीत समीर के हवा संगीत अनु मालिका।

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1: Earlier today, Prime Minister interacted with Chief Executive Officers, CEOs and founders of 20 space startups in New Delhi. The Prime Minister called for wider applications of space technology to improve lives of people. Mr. Modi noted that the country's space sector can become a magnet for global talent, companies and investment, and suggested creating an ecosystem and an environment where when the world thinks of space, it looks towards India. The Union Home Minister Amit Shah has reiterated that the zero-tolerance policy against illegal immigrants will continue and the detect, delete and deport process will be strictly followed. He said the government's commitment to deport every illegal immigrant from the country is utmost priority, adding that demographic change will be strictly stopped. The Home Minister was addressing a gathering in Siliguri, West Bengal today after inaugurating a six-day awareness exhibition on the Bharatiya Nyaya Sanhita at the Kawakhali ground.
2: I assured the Hindu, Sikh and Jain refugees who have come from Bangladesh that within 6 months we will grant citizenship to all of you. The Union Home Ministry has delegated its power to 8 kelters of the West Bengal government. At the same time, I want to once again assure the people of Bengal that every infiltrator will be identified and removed from the state.
1: Mr. Shah said for the safety and security of the state and the nation, the sensitive Siliguri corridor known as the Chicken Neck is paramount. He added that the Chicken Neck connecting 8 states of the northeastern India and 3 countries Nepal, Bhutan and Bangladesh will be fortified by a triangular grid of army cantonments built in Chopra, Dhubri and Kishanganj, saying that public awareness, security force presence and visibility have been greatly increased. Earlier today, the Home Minister laid the foundation stone for various projects for the Sashastra Seema Bal in Siliguri. West Bengal Chief Minister Subhendu Adhikari was present in the events. The government has assured that adequate sugar stocks are available to meet domestic demand despite lower than estimated production. The Minister of Consumer Affairs, Food and Public Distribution said it is closely monitoring the recent rise in sugar prices and has taken measures to ensure sufficient availability and stable prices. The ministry said attributing the price rise to diversion of sugar for ethanol production is not correct. He said the share of sugar diverted for ethanol declined from around 12% in 2022-23 to around 9% in 2025-26. He said nearly three-fourths of ethanol produced in the country now comes from grains, particularly maize. We have a report.
3: Government is taking actions against hoarding to increase supply of sugar. The ministry observed that speculation and hoarding by some sugar mills and traders have also contributed to the recent price increase. The government has imposed a stock limit of 400 tons on sugar dealers across the country from 1st of August to 30th November this year. Besides, bulk consumers will not be permitted to hold sugar stocks exceeding 15 days of consumption from 1st of September. Estates and sugar mills have also been advised to begin crushing from 15th of October. This is expected to raise October sugar production from the usual 3 to 4 lakh metric tons to more than 10 lakh metric tons, further improving availability during the festive season. With Dipendra Anand Kumar, Akashwani News, Delhi.
1: This is Akashwani giving you the news. 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And for details of stories and more, log on to our website www.newsonair.gov.in and download News on AIR app. Union Minister for Electronics and Information Technology Ashwini Vaishnav today launched the Mobile Phone Manufacturing Scheme MPMS. Union Cabinet had approved the scheme last month with a budgetary outlay of 62,500 crore rupees. The Minister of Electronics and IT has also notified the scheme. The scheme aims to increase global competitiveness by

0: further enhancing the scale, deepening the mobile manufacturing supply chain, and stronger domestic manufacturing capabilities. Addressing Media New Delhi, Mr. Vaishnav said the MPMS has two target segments, including incentivizing mobile phone manufacturing and supporting Indian mobile phone brands.
1: Mobile phone production cumulative, which was about 22 lakh crore, will be doubling in this period. It will go up to 40 lakh crore. That's a big thing. And as you know, last year, smartphone as a category, as a product, was the largest exported item out of India. That position will be retained, that position will be further strengthened. Electronics manufacturing became the third largest category. That will also get sustained now with all these initiatives.
0: Health and Family Welfare Minister J.P. Nadda today reviewed the prevailing situation and preparedness for H1N1 influenza in the country with particular focus on the national capital. The minister informed that Mr. Nadda emphasized the need for continued vigilance, robust surveillance and proactive preparedness with close monitoring of influenza trends. He also emphasized public awareness and preventive health

0: Health and Family Welfare Minister JP Nadda today reviewed the prevailing situation and preparedness for H1N1 influenza in the country with particular focus on the national capital. The minister informed that Mr. Nadda emphasized the need for continued vigilance, robust surveillance and proactive preparedness with close monitoring of influenza trends. He also emphasized public awareness and preventive health practices, including respiratory hygiene and hand hygiene, and advised individuals with persistent or severe respiratory symptoms, breathing difficulty or other warning signs to seek medical advice promptly. Mr. Nadda today hit out at the Congress leader and leader of the opposition in the Lok Sabha, Rahul Gandhi, over a sit-in protest outside the Sansad Marg police station in New Delhi. Talking to media, Mr. Nadda said that this protest is neither for the interest of the students nor for the sake of justice.
1: When the country's highest court is investigating the matter, what is Rahul Gandhi trying to prove by going outside the police station and sitting in front of the cameras today? Does the leader of the opposition have no faith in the country's judiciary? The truth is that Rahul Gandhi is sitting this camera-driven drama simply to keep himself in the headlines.
0: Government today reiterated that the welfare and security of Indian seafarers community is of high priority for India. Briefing the media in New Delhi, spokesperson of the Minister of External Affairs, Randhir Jaiswal, said that India continues to closely follow developments in West Asia. Talking about an incident involving two foreign flagged vessels, Mr. Jaiswal said all 22 seafarers are safe.
2: Two ships which are foreign flagged, they have been hijacked. We are in touch with the authorities that are concerned in this, and we have 22 Indian nationals and all of them are reportedly safe, but we are looking into the matter, the welfare and safety of our seafarers and seafaring community, to which we attach very high importance.
0: On the visit of MEA Secretary Sri Priya Ranganathan to Palestine, the MEA spokesperson said that the Secretary handed over consignment of life-saving medicines to the Palestinian government for the people of Palestine for their health needs. Union Minister of State for Defence Sanjay Seth has described the Mines and Minerals Development and Regulation Amendment MMDR Bill 2026 as a historic step that will change the fortunes and landscape of mineral-rich states like Jharkhand. Addressing a press conference in Ranchi today, he said nearly 90% of mineral revenue will continue to go to the states, rejecting opposition claims that the interest of states have been compromised. He said the bill will help curb illegal mining and mineral theft through a zero-tolerance approach. India's foreign exchange reserves rose by $9.9 billion to $716.9 billion during the week ended August 14th. According to the RBI data, foreign currency assets, the largest component of the reserves, increased by $7.2 billion to $581.85 billion during the week. Petroleum and Natural Gas Minister Hardeep Singh Puri has said that India and the Mauritius are set to expand their energy partnership beyond conventional petroleum products to clean and sustainable fuels. Mr. Puri was speaking on the occasion of the signing of a landmark government-to-government Memorandum of Understanding MOU on cooperation in the oil and gas sector. The MOU aims to strengthen cooperation between the two countries in the oil and gas sector. The India Meteorological Department has forecast heavy to very heavy rainfall over East Madhya Pradesh tomorrow. Heavy rainfall conditions also expected to prevail over northeastern parts of India till Monday. Similar weather conditions will also prevail over northern states, including Delhi, Bihar, Chhattisgarh, Odisha, Sub-Himalayan West Bengal and West Madhya Pradesh tomorrow. Flood situation in Odisha remains grim even as major rivers have started showing a falling trend. Over 13 lakh people in more than 1700 villages across Baleshwar, Mayurbhanj, Bhadrak, Jajpur, Kendujhar, Kendrapara and Sundargarh have been affected. So far, 4,87,000 people have been evacuated and accommodated in 880 relief shelters. Free kitchens are providing cooked food to nearly 4,96,000 beneficiaries. Essential relief material including dry food and polythene sheets are also being distributed. In hockey, the Indian women's team will take on the Netherlands in the opening match of the second pool phase of the FIH World Cup in Amstelveen, the Netherlands today. The match is scheduled to begin at 9:30 p.m. Indian Standard Time. In the BWF Badminton World Championships, India's Trisha Jolly and Gayatri Gopichand stormed into the women's double semifinals and assured the country of a coveted medal at the prestigious championship. However, Indian men's doubles pair of Sattvik Sairaj Ranki Reddy and Chirag Shetty crashed out of the tournament after losing to China's Liang Wei.